Riding round in that Texas town, by the shack outside the game. You know what I'm talking about. Just let me know if you wanna go to that whole mile on the range. They got a lot of nice girls.

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Time is running wild. 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Every time I thought I got it made, it seemed the taste was not so sweet. Then I turned myself to face me, but I never caught a glimpse of how the others must see the faker. I'm much too

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And these children that you spit on as they try to change their worlds.

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1: When I think about you, where are you? What are you doing? Do I still exist for you?
0: When I look at the waves that will never reach the moon.
1: You see, like them, I'm drawn backwards.

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I'm coming.

0: 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We were sliding to the left, and he was swinging to the right. Oh, my head was in a spin, but I held the body tight.
1: Ma sai, ma perché non vuoi ballare tutta la notte ormai? Io ti voglio bene, ma tu sei veramente un... ma pare troppo...
2: Basta, bella, un mannaggia da cacci, capito già? Orchestra, musica, ballalo!